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1: 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That's 513-5113. 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
2: You know, I can't speak for all girls, but we just be mad that you didn't leave us alone. 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

0: Southwest Louisiana. This is one of those times when our community really needs to come together. Let me tell you about it. 7-year-old Braxton Grace Singleton was recently diagnosed with brain cancer. And now we have the opportunity to show Braxton and his family just how much love Southwest Louisiana has to give. On Thursday, September 17th, from 11 a.m. until 1 p.m., come out to the DoubleTree by Hilton and Sulphur for the Braxton Grace Singleton Jambalaya Plate Lunch Fundraiser. For just 15 bucks cash, you'll receive a delicious plate of jambalaya, corn, a roll, and dessert. But this is about so much more than just a lunch. It's about standing behind a brave 7-year-old and letting him know he is not in this fight alone. Businesses, offices, churches, organizations, and work crews, we need you to call ahead and place those orders right now. 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Here's the telephone number, 337-513-5113. That's 513-5113. Come out hungry, come with a giving heart, and come ready to show this young fighter what Southwest Louisiana is made of. Braxton Strong. You go, Braxton.
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sucking toes. The Q in the face, heavy on the backside. Heavy on, get it baptized. Get your out of my face, I don't want them. But if I did, I'd be sitting on them. Hey.

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0: Southwest Louisiana. This is one of those times when our community really needs to come together. Let me tell you about it. 7-year-old Braxton Gray Singleton was recently diagnosed with brain cancer. And now we have the opportunity to show Braxton and his family just how much love Southwest Louisiana has to give. On Thursday, September 17th, from 11 a.m. until 1 p.m., come out to the Doubletree by Hilton and Sulphur for the Braxton Gray Singleton Jambalaya Plate Lunch Fundraiser. 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But this is about so much more than just the lunch. It's about standing behind a brave 7-year-old and letting him know he is not in this fight alone. Businesses, offices, churches, organizations, and work crews, we need you too. 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That's Thursday, September 17th from 11 a.m. until 1 p.m. at the Doubletree and Sulphur, 330 Arena Road. Here's the telephone number, 337-513-5113. That's 513-5113. Come out hungry, come with a giving heart, and come ready to show this young fighter what Southwest Louisiana is made of. Braxton Strong. You go, Braxton.
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you know, I can't speak for all girls, but we just be mad that you didn't leave us alone. 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Gone.

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This your boy, Harold Gilbert. 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

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Now I know I got me a good man. 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

I still help pay for the wigs. And I help with the lease. 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
2: Yeah. Ice. Yo. 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
2: I thought I never would have made it. I don't think they gonna believe me. I know the devil really hated the day I let the spirit lead me. See, back then I was hungry. Satan found a way to feed me. I made changes for the best and for the people really.

He will make a way, make a way, make a. I know he will. 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
19: Ashley, you hit us up, said you're going to make your boyfriend mad. Is that right?
20: Yeah, I'm finna get him.
19: What you gonna tell him?
20: I'm gonna tell him I got pulled over and had 44 tickets, so I just gave the police his information since he said he loved me. So he can go on and sit these 44 tickets out, and I'll take care of his baby while he's gone and everything.
19: All right, let's call him.
21: Hello?
20: I done got pulled over. They told me I got 44 tickets or whatever, so do you love me, baby?
21: Yeah, I love you.
20: All right, because I just told them that my boyfriend was driving my car or whatever, so they just want to know where you at so you can pick these tickets out for me. You going to do this for me, baby? I can't lose my job.
21: I'm going to lose my job, too.
20: Baby, no, you not.
22: Hey, we got to make a decision what we going to do. Barbecue or meal, do? Ain't got all day. Matter of fact, let me talk to him.
20: The police want to talk to you. Hold on.
22: Hey, yeah, sir, my name is Officer Edgerson. All I need is a statement from you of authorization, and we can transfer the tickets in your name. She done already said that she want to put them in your name, so all we need is authorization from you, and we can get it done. That sound like a plan?
21: Sir, what is the tickets for?
22: The tickets is for her. That's what they for. But secondly, look like I see on the paper here, man, we got a failure to appear, DUI, possession, speeding tickets, parking tickets. She done a lot around the city, bro. All we need you to do is come on down to the police department. We'll get you booked in. We'll get you fingerprinted. And then we'll have you serve out your sentence, okay? What time do you think you can make it down here, though?
21: Probably about 3.
22: Man, and then you drive the Grand Marquis with them little bitty-ass rims on it. Is that right? Because we've been watching you now.
21: How you know what I drive?
22: Now, I just told your black ass we've been watching you. Now, you must don't listen very well, Chris. Plus, we got your girlfriend right here, too. She told us what you drive as well, sir.
21: Put on the fire.
22: Hey, whoa. You ain't in no kind of position to be making demands. Don't you raise your voice at me. I'll come down there and arrest you and take you to jail right now, boy.
21: I ain't gonna take nobody motherfucking jail.
22: Oh, well, look who done got bold. Sound like you got a little stress in your chest, Chris. You must don't know me, player, because I come down there and get you, your mammy, your sister-in-law, baby cousin, Tracy. Everybody going to jail today, buddy.
21: What is your name?
22: Your worst damn nightmare. That's my name. W-O-R-S-T. Your little whore of a girlfriend going to jail with you.
21: Who are you calling a whore?
22: Baby, go tell this man you a 304. Go on, stop playing with him.
21: You better not say that motherfucking bullshit.
22: Hey, Ashley, look, I'll take every ticket away except for one of them if you just tell this man you a whore right now on this phone, girl.
20: Baby, I'm a whore, baby.
21: But don't you ever say no bullshit like that. What's up, Bob? Wipe out to your head.
22: Well, you can see me in the streets. Get off the phone and get in the field, Chris. I drive a blue and white Charger. It's the one with the lights on them. You can't miss it. It say police on the side.
21: Okay.
19: Hold on. You on the man, man.
21: All right.
19: Y'all give it up for Ashley and Chris.
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tall knot. Make it please like an Aldi G from breaking these keys down to all rock. Blow up the spot until it's all hot. Somebody world together because y'all not. Because we ain't gonna stop it because y'all stop it with all rock. If you want to get it started, let's get started, but let's do it right. If you want to get it started, get started, let's do it tonight. Your head bust, a line is a chunk.

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1: Today's scripture is Joshua chapter 1 and verse 5. It says, "No man shall be able to stand before you all the days of your life. Just as I was with Moses, so will I be with you. I will not fail you, and I will not forsake you." Oh, I know there are times when it doesn't feel like God is there, but this word here tells us His presence is not based on our feeling. 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
14: All right, it's DD in the morning. Guys, I got to talk to you about something. Trey, JJ, anybody noticing what's going on with YouTube? Has anybody paid attention what's happening?
17: What's happening now?
14: They said, guess who's becoming YouTubers?
17: Hmm.
14: Celebrities.
17: Mm,
14: all
17: yeah.
14: the celebrities oh, really? Now are starting to become YouTubers.
17: 100%.
14: They said in the last 3 weeks or so, if y'all look at this, they said 4 household names started YouTube channels.
17: Hmm.
14: You had Kevin Hart started one.
17: Oh, sure did with golf, right?
14: Yep, he started a golf yep. channel and spends most of his time. They said there, okay, he has that. M. Night Shyamalan.
17: Mm.
14: This is the filmmaker.
17: Yo.
14: And they said he filmed himself on a bench outside his office, and he was like, this is my first YouTube. So they said he's becoming a YouTuber.
17: Huh.
14: And then, of course, LeBron James,
17: LeBron,
14: who
17: right?
14: also launched a golf channel.
17: Yeah, I saw that.
18: Yeah.
17: Yeah.
14: And he launched his with, I didn't know that he had launched his with a 90-minute Cavaliers reunion. Remember that thing that everybody was talking about?
17: Oh, he posted that on
14: I guess he posted that.
17: On,
14: did, I
17: yeah.
14: didn't know that.
17: Yeah,
14: so
17: yeah.
14: I guess I need to follow him, but this is what they're saying. YouTube is now the most consumed platform in the world.
17: Yeah, don't follow him.
14: So let me tell you something. When I go to my mama's house, she watches YouTube. She don't even have cable at all. She don't have nothing to do with any of that kind of stuff.
17: Yo.
14: She watches YouTube all day. She watches these people out of Africa, anybody who's out of Africa and cooking, oh, she watches it all day. When they show how they're living and all of it, oh my
18: right.
14: God. And you have to
18: right.
14: sit there with her. She watches that and some other, real rich, rich, rich white lady who sells houses,
17: mm.
14: who's an interior decorator.
17: Yo.
14: And my
17: yeah.
14: mama goes,
18: YouTube
14: she makes, my mama said the woman makes about $100,000 a month.
17: See, that
14: from
17: I'm,
14: YouTube.
17: That I'm okay with. I don't like the fact that celebrities are jumping into the pool now, and it's kind of like messing up the smaller micro creators.
14: Right.
17: You know what I'm saying?
14: Right. This was something for them. Yeah.
17: Yeah. And like, they bring their already like huge fan base to YouTube, and they kind of take advantage of the algorithm. Now it hurts the smaller
14: yeah.
17: YouTuber who's trying to build up their stuff. Like, I hate that, bro.
14: Well, I'm trying to build mine up, and
17: uh-huh.
14: so is JJ. Let me tell y'all something.
17: That's
14: we do
17: different.
14: Have a YouTube page, and let me tell you what the husband and I decided to do. You know, we've been doing a lot of antiquing. We do taste tests. So I said, I'm going to start flooding, and then we remodeled the house. I said, I'm going to put all that stuff on YouTube, on our YouTube channel.
17: See, but that's different, though. Don't nobody know you. Don't nobody know you.
18: Really
17: folks don't know you.
14: That's my point while I'm talking about it now. JJ,
17: yeah.
14: let them know you. Let them
17: yeah.
14: know about your YouTube. My YouTube, our YouTube is D-E-D-E in the morning.
17: There you go.
14: JJ, tell them about your, because your special is on YouTube.
18: Yes, right. My comedy special Overlook is on YouTube right now, so please subscribe. Hit the make sure you hit the subscribe button,
14: mm-hmm.
18: button, man.
14: Mm-hmm.
18: So is that the real JJ from the SIP on YouTube, man? I got over 430,000 views so far,
17: come
18: man.
17: On.
18: So it's going amazing.
14: I love that for you. So again, you know what? Everybody getting on YouTube, this is the number one in the world. I mean, most viewed platform, most followed everything. So
17: yep.
14: again, if you're on YouTube, you guys, make sure you follow us, subscribe to our channels. Like I said, I'm going to start flooding it with all of these videos, our vacations. It's going to go on YouTube.
17: And I ain't
14: going
17: to lie, YouTube and Facebook pay out a lot to creators.
14: Yeah.
18: Yes.
17: They pay out a lot to creators.
14: I'm going to start flooding mine in. Make sure y'all do that. Subscribe, all right? It's Dee Dee in the morning.

0: Southwest Louisiana. 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And now we have the opportunity to show Braxton and his family just how much love Southwest Louisiana has to give. 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Here's the telephone number, 337-513-5113. That's 513-5113. Come out hungry, come with a giving heart, and come ready to show this young fighter what Southwest Louisiana is made of. Braxton Strong. You go, Braxton.
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9: Didi in the morning, we're talking about Faison. Faison made a comment. Faison loved the comedian. He was out here trying to defend what Fat Joe said.
13: Fat Joe used the N-word.
9: Yeah, Fat Joe used the N-word and everything. Yeah. And so Faison was out here saying, no, but blacks and Puerto Ricans lived together since the 60s. And then he said something about black people, we ain't born black. Black is a culture.
13: It's not a color, it's a culture.
9: Yeah, y'all take a listen.
14: Listen, I'm not defending Fat Joe, but I know this to be true. The Bronx is a different kind of place.
5: Puerto Ricans and blacks have been together in the Bronx 60s, 50s. If you lived in the Bronx, even in history, was spread. But it's time for, I know, everything ain't racial. Being black is not a skin color. Mm-hmm. Being black is a culture.
9: He said, being black ain't a skin color, it's a culture.
13: Yeah.
9: So I want to know about it.
13: I don't agree with that. I think it's both, honestly.
9: So being black is
13: a skin color as well as a culture.
9: All right, let's see what y'all think. Hey, good morning. Who's this?
11: This is Ray.
9: All right, Ray.
13: Ray.
9: We're in a big debate on several fronts this morning on the use of the N-word, but the comedian Faison Love said that being black, it ain't a skin color, it's a culture.
13: Hmm.
9: You agree with that?
11: No, I totally disagree. I think that black American culture is a thing. And we know that because it's the most mimicked culture in the world.
13: Right.
11: I don't think we're African American because we ain't been in Africa for 500 plus years.
13: And I feel like there's a difference.
11: Yeah, absolutely. And I think that a lot of the times when people have to go into poor black neighborhoods,
9: mm-hmm,
11: because they won't be accepted in a white poor neighborhood.
9: Mm-hmm.
11: So then they adopt, mm-hmm, our culture, mm-hmm, and then they start talking like us and walking like us and all, yep, that other stuff. But I still don't think it gives them the right to say the N-word just because you had to come over here to be accepted. Like, I don't agree with it. I totally think that Fat Joe should not have been saying the N-word. I don't think no Hispanics should say it. And that's just what it is.
13: That makes sense.
9: Wow.
13: That makes sense.
9: Well, you know what? Thank you very much for your opinion and for listening. I appreciate you, all right?
13: I do think, yeah, too, that we've been told a lot of the times, too, that we are African-American.
9: Like, what do you mean we've been told?
13: Like, you know, in job applications.
9: They've
13: renamed us. But I do think that there is a difference between a black American and African-American.
9: Oh, I agree with, well, a black American and African-American?
13: I do.
9: What's the difference in an African-American and a black American?
13: I just think there's a difference. I think the culture is different. I think African-American has roots in Africa.
9: Oh.
13: And not saying that we don't. I'm not saying that we don't. I know our lineage comes from Africa.
9: Mm-hmm.
13: But I do think that what she said has a little bit of a point to it, too. I've never had any kind of connection, or I don't even know where my roots are from in,
9: right,
13: Africa. So it's hard for me to relate.
9: But they're from there.
13: To being an African-American.
9: But they're from there.
13: Sure.
9: Yeah,
13: absolutely.
9: Okay.
13: But I do think that it's different. If you have somebody that recently immigrated from an African nation in America, that is African-American.
9: Okay,
13: like, in my eyes.
9: Right.
13: And then a black American is somebody that originated from Africa but settled here, and then now our whole lineage and everything is based in America.
9: But, you know, a lot of people didn't like black American because a lot of people said we were more than just a color. You know, when you think of a race, you will think of Caucasian is the full, when we call white people,
13: yeah,
9: Caucasian.
13: Right.
9: And then you would say black Americans are just black.
13: No, I think the way you putting it.
9: But I'm just saying, this was the reason, and the reasoning behind throwing African American, because,
13: sure,
9: they said we were more than just a color.
13: Yeah.
9: White people aren't just white, they're Caucasian.
13: Sure.
9: Black people, if we were just to take black, we're just black? No.
13: I get it.
9: Our roots are from Africa.
13: Sure.
9: So they're giving you a region now and saying this is,
13: no,
9: where you're from, because if not, I mean, again, we're just here floating.
13: Which I understand how you're saying it.
9: Yeah.
13: I understand how
9: you're
13: saying it.
9: So I get it. But nonetheless, like I said, it's very confusing. I appreciate all the calls this morning. We appreciate Faison for starting the confusion.
13: Oh, God. Or at least the conversation.
9: Yeah, it was a confusing conversation, but nonetheless, we appreciate all the calls. You couldn't get through on the phone lines, hit me up at Dee Dee in the morning.

0: 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This your boy, Harold Gilbert. 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
8: All right, we're done. The show's over. Trey, what you remember? What you learned today?
9: We learned that the baby, he actually was speaking about his $30 egg rolls and $45 waffles at his brand new restaurant, No Knife Chicken and Waffles. He said, look, this is an elevated waffle experience that you get when you go into his spot.
8: Yeah, well, okay. Elevated experience. Shouts out to Waffle House. I still love you. Yeah. All right, what about you, JJ?
10: I learned that DDG, man, he said, man, he felt bad the way Sanaa Lathan dissed him, man, when she finally met her. He said, man, she was real nonchalant.
8: Let me see. Some other stuff that we found out, you guys. We found out that Donald Trump was offering folks $5,000 if you vote Republican. I said, if they're going to pay you for your vote, that shows you how important your vote really is. People, please get out and get registered to vote no matter where you are. All right. And then the other thing that we found out this morning, we found out that basically Kodak Black, and people said a cop stopped him and said something like, hey, you good? And Kodak Black said, yep, and drove off. We found that out. Hey, we also found out about this. We're going to be on the One Voyage Cruise, and we want you to join us. 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Make sure you go. Hey, listen, tomorrow on the show, get ready. We got cash, laughs, and more. We'll meet you right back here.

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That is Guapale with Closer. She was the first black woman to have a song uploaded to YouTube. That's a legend right there. I like that. I'm your boy, LaVert.

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0: So if I could just quickly get that, you know, under my belt by lunchtime in 15 minutes.
1: Yeah.
0: Especially like the violin. That's always been one of my favorite.
1: Really? You're a violin?
0: Beautiful sound.
1: What is it about the strings that gets you?
0: It's so unique. I don't know. I love seeing like Jairus Daigle play. Like,
1: yeah. Oh, yeah.
0: Those are my two favorite instruments to just listen to, like solo.
1: Yeah.
0: I mean, when they're incorporated into any like large band, I love the strings and just those, you know, accompanying pieces.
1: Ah, that's incredible. If I could master one new skill by lunchtime today, it would be cursive. It is.
0: That's something that is going to be such a unique skill to have if you do, you know, have the ability to do that.
1: There's a whole generation of kids who don't know how to read in cursive. So

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0: Peyton Lundmark. I'm the Director of Cultural Affairs for the city, and I'm very excited to be here. Thanks for having me.
1: I'm so glad to have you, Peyton. What do we have to talk about today?
0: So I wanted to talk about y'all's weekend plans and hopefully steer y'all down to downtown Lake Charles for Saturday night, where we will be hosting White Linen Night.
1: Ooh, do we have to show up?
0: You don't have to show up in linen or white. I mean, white is the dress code.
1: Okay.
0: So if you don't want to stand out, then yes. But linen is not necessary. And off-white's fine. It doesn't have to be completely white either. If there's pops of color, that's fine because it is an explosion of art in our local culture and community.
1: Mm.
0: And so, you know, showing a little bit of fun and creativity, it will never be discouraged. And yes, we know it is after Labor Day, but we are going to be bold about it.
1: I was getting ready to ask you about it.
0: We're going to be okay wearing white after Labor Day. It's fine. stand out a little bit.
1: Yeah, so tell us a little bit about the history of this event. How long have we been doing this?
0: So this is just only the second year of White Linen Night. So it's fairly new, and it's not a new event in the world. It's kind of recreated all over. New Orleans is the one that started it.
1: Right.

0: it.
1: Right. Oh, shout out to New Orleans.
0: This is the Lake Charles edition of White Linen Night, and it transformed from, if you, some may know or have attended Gallery Promenade in the past, an event that kind of needed a refresh, and so that's how White Linen Night was born. So we're going to be closing down the streets of downtown and filling it with art. And
1: oh.
0: So we're really excited. All different forms of art. We're going to have over 30 vendors selling their local craft, paintings, pottery, just kind of anything you can imagine. DPR Gallery is going to have an opening of a new exhibit. Historic City Hall is going to have two brand new exhibits.
1: Nice.
0: We're going to have live art performances in the street. There's going to be some pop-ups from Bayou Soul. It's meant to surprise and delight, so I'll just say there will be silk, fire, feathers, and stilts. You don't want to miss, and those will be changing out every hour. We're going to have live theater, live poetry, live music.
1: Yeah.
0: There's also going to be some other band performances. And then we're going to have a lot of art organizations represented on Ryan Street as well that will be showcasing some of the organizations that work in our community, such as the Lake Charles Symphony, the Lake Area Ballet, Lake Charles Little Theater.
1: Hey.
0: Bayou Soul, again, will be out there. We'll also have some people performing, like live art demonstrations with woodworking, a live painting.
1: Nice.
0: We have live chalk in the streets that anyone can come up and participate. And then what's really fun and hopefully gets a lot of people out and about and venturing into the businesses is the cocktail competition. Eating in the cocktail competition. It's an exclusive White Linen Night cocktail that you can only get. If you're not able to attend Saturday, the competition is going on right now, so you're able to stop into the businesses and try it leading up to it.
1: That's what the tequila thing was the other day.
0: Maybe.
1: Oh, never mind.
0: I'm sure. It's just a way to get, you know, people and the businesses involved. And so they all have some really fun cocktails that are themed to the event. A stained white linen or a white velvet, a coconut mojito.
1: Stained white linen. That's what I'm going to wear.
0: And then, you know, continuing with the cocktail competition, it's a people's choice, so you get to vote who the winner is. There's also a VIP component to it, and it just offers a little bit more elevated experience inside Panorama, so you'll have private access on their balcony to view the stage with all of the performances that we have throughout the night, and then you get a cocktail and unlimited food with those ticket purchases, and 25% of the proceeds go to the Arts and Humanities Council.
1: That is absolutely incredible. I'm so excited. I'm stuttering. So when is it happening again?
0: This will be Saturday, September 12th, this upcoming Saturday from 5 to 9 p.m. And it is, again, in downtown Lake Charles. The streets will be closed off, but there's lots of parking in local businesses and surroundings. So Ryan Street will be blocked off from Pujo all the way down to Division. And then Broad Street will be blocked off in front of Panorama, the Velvet Room, and those businesses right there.
1: Nice.
0: So keep that in mind when you're looking for places downtown.
1: How much is it to go?
0: It is free.
1: Shut
0: I'm
1: up.
0: Glad you asked.
1: It's free?
0: Completely free.
1: Oh! That's my favorite cost.
0: free. But again, you can buy a VIP ticket if you want to elevate your experience, but not necessary. There is one business that I believe is charging cover because Rusty Matoir will be playing.
1: Oh.
0: And there's no boundaries, but that's the only place that will have a cover before 9 o'clock.
1: Okay.
0: Panorama will switch into a cover after the event's over, as well as Velvet Room. But if you purchase your VIP ticket, that covers the cover charge for those two businesses.
1: That's incredible. So if nobody remembers anything you've said today, what's one thing you want them to remember from this conversation?
0: Show up Saturday to downtown Lake Charles from 5 to 9 or really any time of any day, and just support local businesses, support local art, support our community. This is a great way to kind of dive into just all the great things that Lake Charles has to offer. Everything that will be on display Saturday night is local.
1: Ladies and gentlemen, my friend Peyton, she wrote
0: Twelfth, 5 to 9 p.m., downtown Lake Charles.
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0: surrounding areas, all the way down there to Opelousas and all the way down to Beaumont, Texas. This your boy, Harold Gilbert. 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
1: Southwest Louisiana, this is one of those times when our community really needs to come together. 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And now we have the opportunity to show Braxton and his family just how much love Southwest Louisiana has to give. 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That's 513-5113. Come out hungry, come with a giving heart, and come ready to show this young fighter what Southwest Louisiana is made of. Braxton Strong. 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

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Thursday. I'm your boy, man, and speaking of throwbacks, here's a name we haven't heard in a while, Raz B. And I hate talking about this, but Raz B and his wife, Mona Lee, their 3-year-old son, Astro, died just 3 months after he was born. Sources close to the family tells TMZ that Astro died this week and his death. So, stay tuned to 104. Well, I don't know when. Whenever he gets, whenever Tony Wilson.

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But look like it's all over now, darling. 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

to take care of those things and sleep easier and be more financially empowered with the resource that you have

home equity, financial literacy, and at Hurt Locker. 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

you need to do, you know, to be more financially fit and more financially empowered. This is actually a really good thing that you have access to, and we want to tell you how. We want to help you get it so that you can do the things that you need and feel better about yourself and your life and live the life that you deserve.

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1: Today's scripture is Hebrews chapter 4, verse 12. It says, "The word of God is quick and powerful, sharper than any two-edged sword, piercing even to the dividing asunder of soul and spirit, joints and marrow, and is a discerner of thoughts and intents of the heart." This means that God's word is alive. It is full of energy. It's operative and effective. And I love to say here that many times we try to help the word do its work in our life. The word does not need your help. The word only needs your availability. And if you will plant the word in your heart like a seed in the ground, it will do the work independent of your human effort.
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KZWA 104.9. That right there was Mariah Carey and Bone Thugs and Harmony with Breakdown. I like that on this Throwback Thursday. I'm your boy, LaVert the Bass Man, and I need you to get ready to light up the night as Smoketober Cigar and Concert brings together premium cigars, live music, Southern Soul, fashion, culture, networking, and luxury for one of the most unforgettable evenings of the summer. This is happening Saturday, October 17th at the Horseshoe Casino in Westlake, Louisiana. It's billed as the ultimate cigar and music experience. Smoketober is designed for cigar enthusiasts, music lovers, entrepreneurs, professionals, and anybody who appreciates a sophisticated night out with great people, great music, and premium cigar culture. Now, the evening's going to feature a highly anticipated live performance by Roy. Grown folks energy of Anthony Hamilton's, Roy Chip's acclaimed Lux Life Soul project to the Smoketober stage. Adding to the atmosphere will be DJ DG Fly, providing the soundtrack throughout the evening, along with a surprise special guest artist who will make an appearance during the evening. If you want to Smoketober, all you got to do is pull up.

I mean, what? I don't know, but pull up. Smoke. Only got two.

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Shout out to Yolanda Davis. She just won herself 2 tickets to Smoketoberfest. 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It's Jill Scott with He Loves Me, Lizelle and E-Flat on this Throwback Thursday.

Live 104.9. That's Jill Scott with He Loves Me. Boy, this Throwback Thursday been sounding real good. It's feeling good in my sha-na-na. You hear me? But on that note, it's National Suicide Prevention Day. It's United States of America, suicide is the second leading cause of death for people ages 10 to 34. And it's the 10th leading cause of death for people of all ages. And this is according to 2024 data, okay? This is the latest data from the Centers for Disease Control and Prevention. Across the world, suicide is the third leading cause of death among people ages 15 to 29. And according to the World Health Organization, suicide is claimed more than suicide impacts individuals and communities, with some studies estimating that more than 60 million people are connected to new suicide losses a year. Suicide is tragic, and those struggling with suicidal thoughts don't have to go through Suicide Prevention Hotline at 988. That's the National Suicide Prevention Hotline at 988, or you can at 7 or changes in behavior. Well, Freedom Behavioral Hospital in Lake Charles is also here to help adults and seniors regain peace of mind. Call them today at 337-439.

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Welcome, welcome, welcome. 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

0: Southwest Louisiana. This is one of those times when our community really needs to come together. Let me tell you about it. 7-year-old Braxton Gray Singleton was recently diagnosed with brain cancer. And now we have the opportunity to show Braxton and his family just how much love Southwest Louisiana has to give. 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Here's the telephone number, 337-513-5113. That's 513-5113. Come out hungry, come with a giving heart, and come ready to show this young fighter what Southwest Louisiana is made of. Braxton Strong. 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

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This Brandy would have you ever loved somebody. Have you? I know loving somebody is one of the most precious things in the world, but loving yourself is also pretty good, except when you're doing it in public. And what am I talking about? Well, a Secret Service agent got caught loving... The tasers trained on John Spillman. John Spillman is a Secret Service agent who was touching himself in public. And as he starts to slide down the wall, you can see his belt. That's when somebody comes out of the hotel. Take him away. 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

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Throwbacks in today's best R&B. That is LTD with Love Ballad on this Throwback Thursday. I'm your boy, Levert the Bass Man, and it is what? 92 degrees outside, partly cloudy skies, 248 on the dot. We run on a little bit. All right. Because I still love you. Boy, we had fun today on this Throwback Thursday. But you know, I never like to leave you without speaking something positive in your life. And with that in mind, I want to remind you of just this one thing. You got this. You're going to be okay. You're going to heal. You will create again. You're going to wake up genuinely excited about your life. Yeah. You will laugh again. One day you're going to get out of survival mode. You'll trust yourself again. You'll get your spark back. You'll find your way back to who you were. You'll find your way back to yourself. You will. You will. You will. Why? Because you will heal. You will create. You will laugh and you will love again. I know it seems rough now, and I'm not discounting it. It is rough. But one day, you will heal, you will create, you will laugh, and you will love again. And if nobody told you today, let me be one of the first. I love you. I love you on purpose. And I mean it. 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

afternoon. Got a special Legal Lens edition for you coming up here next hour. You know, we were off on Labor Day, so Attorney LaCosia Roberts will be in here a little after 4 to do Legal Lens. I can't wait. Hot Minute with the Mayor starts at 3:45. Let's hit the

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1: I know somebody did you wrong and you want to pay them back, right? Well, I'm about to pay them back for you right now, all right? Scream for me real quick. Oh, there's no scream. Where's the scream at? What? What version is this? Oh, extended version. No scream. Okay, that's all right. Oh, there we go. There we go.
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1: 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He's mad.
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1: This is Eric Fry, president of Zeta Psi Lambda chapter of Alpha Phi Alpha Fraternity Incorporated, reminding you that September is Prostate Cancer Awareness Month. 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

3:45 Thursday afternoon. Thanks so much for stopping by. Tony Woods is here. All right, it's time for a Hot Minute with Mayor Marshall. The mayor wants you to know that the City of Lake Charles Community Development Department hosted two signing ceremonies this morning, marking major milestones.

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1049 KZW. That's Harold Guillory right there. Make sure you check out Harold Saturday morning. He's got that Zydeco working out for you. Starts at 9 Saturday with Harold. Make sure you check it out. Okay, we got a special edition of Legal Lens with Attorney. So just hang around for that, all right? Hopefully you'll say yes, and you'll be here. Speaking of saying yes, nice little segue to get into this throwback for a throwback. This is Lip.

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Live 104.9 KCWA. So glad you guys stopped by on this Thursday afternoon. Tony Woods is here. Hey, listen, coming up here in just a couple, about 15 minutes or so, I'm going to let you know how you can win $250. Yes, you heard me right. Going to tell you how you can win $250. I might as well. What? I forgot what they told me you got to do to win this $250. I keep forgetting.

to me. I remember. You can win $250 next Friday. That's September 18th. We're going to be over on Michael DeBakey Boulevard from a 4 until 7, celebrating Shamia Law. You know, they've been serving our community and communities like ours for over 10 years. So we're going to celebrate that. Senegal Barbecue will be out there serving some free barbecue for you. So make sure you come out. That's Friday, September 18th. Can you make it? I will definitely look for you. Cool? All right, then. Hey, listen, y'all, check this out. Coming up here at the top of the hour, it's my partner, Go DJ, K-Dub, Inside the Mix. You don't want to miss that. Check this out. It's Johnny Gill.

0: Live 1049 KCWA. Special mix right there from my partner, Latone Hart. Oh, man, I missed Latone. He did a special remix, and thought I'd get that on. Remind you guys of my partner. 19 minutes after 4 o'clock, Tony Woods is here. Okay, yeah, I know. I promise you, Legal Lens, a special Thursday edition, is coming up here in just about 15 minutes. Hang on. Attorney Latoshia Roberts will be in here. She's got some information you need to know. It's not too late, though, to email your questions to her. Email them to law@kzwafm.com. She just may address it, all right? I've got some requested music on the way from Tim's. I've got some Freddie Jackson coming up, too. And don't forget, at 5 o'clock, it's my partner, Go DJ. 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
3: 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Here's the telephone number, 337-513-5113. That's 513-5113. Come out hungry, come with a giving heart, and come ready to show this young fighter what Southwest Louisiana is made of. Braxton Strong. You go, Braxton.
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5: 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And verse 8 says, "For whoever keeps on asking receives. 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

0: Lynn's this past Monday. It was Labor Day, and I miss you, Miss Roberts. Glad you're here.
1: I miss you too, Mr. Woods. How long has it been?
0: No, it's a couple of weeks. I think it's been a couple of weeks. What did you do for, we got to catch up. What did you do for Labor Day, anything?
1: Work.
0: That's it. Really?
1: Yeah.
0: Oh, I didn't.
1: I had to work. I, you know, we all don't have the luxury of kicking back.
0: I don't either. I don't either. Me neither. And another thing we have to talk about is football season.
1: Yes, it is.
0: First football game was last night.
1: Yes.
0: The Saints play Sunday.
1: Uh-huh.
0: I think they're going to be pretty good this year.
1: Yeah, I got your text last night. You were pretty excited about kickoff.
0: Okay. I was in Bible study last night.
1: That's right.
0: But then I glanced at the clock. And I got there right when it started.
1: Okay.
0: I glanced at the clock, and it was 5 till 7. And the Saints kicked off with the, not the Saints. The Patriots kicked off with the Seattle Seahawks last night at 7. So I respectfully just,
1: but, my pastor Reverend Kemper wrapped it up. And you were able to go right into the game.
0: And it was a great message I would get into right now, but we got to do, that will just change the whole show.
1: Oh, okay.

0: Yeah.
1: I like Ralph Preacher. I like him. He's very good.
0: He's dynamic.
1: And have you noticed preachers are, maybe it's just me, but when I was a kid, all the preachers were old.
0: I know. It wasn't until he passed away and I found out his age and realized he really was not that old.
1: Really?
0: Yeah, I think he might have been early 60s.
1: Wow, that's not old.
0: But again, and when he passed away, and this was 91, when he passed away like 35 years ago in August, actually. He was a very young man, but as a child.
1: You think he's just, they're older.
0: And, you know, the older generation carried themselves
1: a little differently. A little bit more mature.
0: They looked a little more mature. Yeah. They were.
1: Something new.
0: Yeah.
1: Okay, there we go. We had to get that in. Now, it's time for Legal Lens. What do you got for us this afternoon?
0: Is seeking a change in a custody judgment. And the question was, okay, what is this thing called change in circumstances?
1: Mm-hmm.
0: Apparently, when he started researching this, and people, please, please, listeners, you can't Google. Your case.
1: Yeah.
0: So, a change in circumstances.
1: Okay.
0: So, he wants to understand a little better what that means exactly in the realm of Louisiana law.
1: Okay.
0: So, for the change in circumstances generally means a change occurring after the existing custody judgment. That change has to be material, and it has to affect the child's welfare in some way.
1: Okay.
0: Now, a parent's life change alone is not enough.
1: That's not enough. Okay.
0: Not enough. There must be evidence connecting it to the child's well-being, stability of the child, care, education, safety, or relationship with a parent.
1: Okay.
0: Now, the burden that our listener has, or any person who's seeking modification, depends on the prior or previous judgment. So if there was a stipulated judgment or a consent judgment, and that's one where the parties agree, just agree what they were going to do, then the parent seeking the judgment now must show a material change in circumstances since that previous order, and the requested change is in the child's best interest.
1: Okay.
0: However, if there was what's called a considered decree, and that's if the prior judgment was rendered after there was a full-blown hearing before the court and the judge rendered a decision, then that parent who's now wanting a modification has a steeper burden.
1: Really?
0: Okay. Yes. And if you think about it, I mean, if you go through a trial, a hearing, and a judge, it's not going to be as easy for you to come in and modify what a judge has decided.
1: Right.
0: So in that case, then the requesting parent has to show either that keeping the present arrangement is so harmful to the child that a change is justified, or convincing evidence, that's the standard, that the advantages of the new arrangement substantially outweighs the harm that caused by disrupting that child's environment.
1: Okay.
0: Now, there are examples that I can give you to show what may qualify as a change in circumstances.
1: Okay.
0: Say, for instance, a parent or child's relocation materially disrupts the school of the child.
1: Right.
0: That can be a problem for that child from the education standpoint. If there is a change in parenting time, if there's a major work schedule change for the parent that allows the parent to provide substantially more care and quality with an improved living situation for the child, that's a possible example. So, you know, now there are some examples that don't necessarily qualify.
1: Cause I was about to ask.
0: Yeah. So.
1: What about if a brother just hit the lottery?
0: Not necessarily.
1: Really?
0: Not necessarily.
1: Okay.
0: If a parent remarries, that doesn't necessarily equate to a change in circumstances that would warrant a modification of custody. And sometimes people, you know, of course, sometimes it's just a personal thing because the one parent doesn't like the fact that there's a new parent or step parent in the picture and they want to file to try to change custody. That's not going to necessarily be enough. Unless there are other circumstances compounded
1: with that
0: will disrupt or create some type of safety issue for the child or harm the child in some way. If a parent makes a local move, you know, just because the parent moved from Lake Charles to Sulphur, that's not going to warrant a change in our modification. So that's generally is what change in circumstances means. The court will usually consider the child's need for stability, school and medical needs, each parent's caregiving capacity, and each parent's willingness to support the child's relationship with the other parent. All of those factors come.
1: Yeah. Well, just for the record, if I hit the lottery, me and my son are out! But that's, I didn't know that. I didn't know that if a judge rules against you, you have to, your burden of proof is even higher once you go.
0: Well, if you later want to come back and modify,
1: just
0: know your burden is steeper.
1: Very high.
0: It's higher now because a judge has painstakingly decided this case. Look, when you have a hearing or a trial, this is your chance to put on all of your evidence, all of the proof that you have for this judge to make that decision. And so, it should be difficult for you to now come in and want to change it after all of this time and expense. To do that.
1: Well, Legal Lens for a special Thursday afternoon edition. We normally do this on Monday about 4:10, and we'll do it this next this coming up Monday, too, so y'all get a lot of Legal Lens. Hey, listen, real quickly, I thought about you a lot last week during that trial with that lady with those kids. She had a good lawyer. Did you see him? I was like, man, now I know he didn't get what he wanted, but he reminded me of you. I was like, man, he's almost as smart as LaCosha. He was...
0: the case pieces of but yeah, that was an interesting
1: it
0: case.
1: It was
0: interesting case.
1: If I ever get in trouble in your book, I'm gonna call him.
0: All right,
1: you seem pretty good. All right, y'all. Hey, listen, real quickly, here's that email address if you want to send your questions in. Law@kzwafm.com, and Attorney Roberts may answer your question next Monday. You have a great week. And we can't go 2 weeks again now. We went 2 weeks.
0: I know. That's too long.
1: So actually, I'll see you in 4 days on Monday. There you go.
0: I'll hold you to it.
1: There you go. Coming up in 15 minutes, it's Go DJ K-Dub Inside the Mix right here on Live 104.9 KZWA.
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7: I used to think about immature things. 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
1: Sassy.
2: What's up, baby? Hey, it's the King of Trail Ride Blue, Gina Jones. And I know what you want.
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1: Yes, I ain't a hippie,
0: with Go DJ K-Dub. 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
0: Somebody tell them people Mr. Hem is here. Whoa. Yeah.

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0: 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Somebody tell them people Mr. Him is here.
1: Whoa, whoa, whoa, whoa, whoa, whoa.
0: Mr. Him is here.
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3: Ludacris is thankful for his dog.
0: I'm a big dog in a small yard.
3: They don't know I call this sprinkler system because you sprinkling like water. Don't tell your daddy you be calling me daddy, but tell them Ludacris is thankful for his daughter. While we all in the backseat of my Impala. Hup, one, hup, two, hike, hike, hike. They don't know about

0: 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Well, on Friday, K-Dub gets the entire hour. 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

0: always nice to hear from Marvin Gaye, isn't it? They don't make music. Well, I'm not going to say they don't make music like that anymore. Well, no, that is what I'm saying. They don't make music like that anymore. Words that mean something. You know what I mean? Not like Mercy, Mercy Me, What's Going On, you know. You ain't got that. You got Feel It On Your Booty, I Can't Find My Drawers. It's a different day. It's just a different day and time, but it's still good, isn't it? Okay, I had to get that off my chest. I had to play some Marvin Gaye today. Hey, listen, it's 10 minutes till 6 o'clock. Very quickly, let me remind you about this. Next Friday, you could be $250 richer. I know you're asking yourself, well, Tony, tell me how you can do that. This is how you can do that. Show up for the Shamia Law Community Day. It's going to be next Friday from 4 until 7 on Michael DeBakey Boulevard. You can meet the entire KZWA staff out there. You can get some legal advice from Shamia Law out there. Go DJ K-Dub. We'll provide all the music for those few hours. 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Plus, every hour, we're giving away $250 cash. All right, so make sure you come on out there. Have a great time. That's next Friday. That's September 18th. I will definitely look for you. Let me get a small break in here. I've got some Keith Frank coming up next on Live 104.9 KZWA.
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104.9 KCWA. Here we go, y'all. Thursday night, just about 7 minutes after six. Tony Woods is here. Hey, let me touch on a couple of stories in the news. Hey, everybody's talking about they don't want data centers in their neighborhood, right? Well, you can add Moss Bluff to that. They're thinking about, they've been talking about putting a data center in Moss Bluff. The residents of Moss Bluff get together because they don't want that. And I don't blame them. I saw a news story about this guy who works deep with AI. Do you hear what he said? He said that within the next 10 years, AI is going to kill us all. I mean, that's what he said. AI is going to kill us all within the next decade. So I'm not for data centers. I ain't for AI. I ain't for none of that stuff. And I tell you something else I'm not for. You know, Amazon is delivering packages with drones. Yeah. It seems like every package is being delivered in my neighborhood because those drones are kind of loud. Have you noticed that? They don't have it in Lake Charles just quite yet. They have it in Baton Rouge. But Amazon is delivering your packages with drones. Dropping them at the raw. I tell you what, you drop it at my... I had one neighbor that told me they dropped the package with the drone into his pool. Yeah, into his pool. Just give me the regular mailman to knock on my door and put my package in my hand. Don't drop it from the sky. My, oh my. Again, let me get this out one more time. Accidentally drop a package off at my house with a drone. Yeah. I don't know. I don't know. I haven't seen it. I don't know what happened to it.

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We appreciate it. Got a question for you. You had any sweet love lately? I mean, lately. Is it sweet? Is it love? Anita Baker wrote a song about it. You like to hear it? Here you go.

0: Southwest Louisiana. This is one of those times when our community really needs to come together. Let me tell you about it. 7-year-old Braxton Gray Singleton was recently diagnosed with brain cancer. And now we have the opportunity to show Braxton and his family just how much love Southwest Louisiana has to give. 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That's 513-5113. Come out hungry, come with a giving heart, and come ready to show this young fighter what Southwest Louisiana is made of. Braxton Strong. You go, Braxton.
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All right, y'all. That's going to wrap it up for me. I had fun. Hope you did too. Tap in tomorrow afternoon. I'll be here just about 3 o'clock. Let me ask you this question. How was your day today? I am willing to bet today was a good day for you. So thank him for it and tap in tomorrow afternoon, 3 o'clock. Yes, my friends, it has been a good day. 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